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1: It is Nightly with Jaden Tyler, and we're talking about something you act like you don't enjoy, but you secretly do. Like me, talk about I love smelling gasoline. I love a good rom-com, and I'm not afraid to admit it. I've even cried with my girlfriend at some of the rom-coms, like the movie The Vow. I don't know if you've seen that.
2: Is that the one where Rachel McAdams loses her memory?
1: Yes, like because it was off a true story, and I'm like, so sad.
2: I love when we as girlfriends can get y'all in your feels, because it's like, come sit down next to mama.
1: Well, the internet has a list, something you act like you don't enjoy, but secretly do. One person said gossip. He says, I really hate drama, but I will listen to it all day.
2: Look, it's always fun when you're not in it. I get it, sis.
1: Another person said Taylor Swift. I don't really like her new stuff, but damn, do I get down to Speak Now or Reputation. I feel like my inner child when I listen to some of her stuff.
2: That's funny. She had to come through with a save because she knew the Swifties were going to clock her if not.
1: Exactly. Another person said, I love picking my nose when I drive. When I get caught, I'll pretend to be embarrassed, but I'm not.
2: Wow, not pretending to be embarrassed. That's hilarious. Why is it that every time we get on the highway or into our cars, everybody is digging up to the sky into their brain?
1: For real. And one more. This is something people act like they don't enjoy but secretly do. Canceling plans.
2: Isn't that everybody's favorite?
1: I believe so.
2: It's the anxiety, the way it leaves your body, and you're just like, I love cancellation. Sad to say, but you're all thinking it.
0: Nightly with Jaden Tyler.
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0: It's not until I go to another country that I realize just how much people don't smile the way we do. You know, I don't know if they think that we're overreacting or we're faking it, but that's just, you know, that's a U.S. thing, I guess.
1: I think the majority of countries outside the U.S. hate us, to be honest, but...
0: That's really what it is.
1: When you think about it, it's not really hard to hate us in certain scenarios. We are kind of crazy.
0: Every time I go on vacation, even out of the country, there's always somebody in the crew that's got to be that embarrassing, entitled American to make it all about them in a whole other place. So, yeah.
1: So I saw this story that's trending. Cosmetic dentistry industry is booming here in the U.S. $20 billion per year. Foreigners are saying why we think we have great smiles. It creeps out foreigners abroad.
0: Our friendliness or our literal smiles?
1: They'll say things like, your teeth are so white. They're really straight. You know, here in America, we try to perfect ourselves. It's wild.
0: I feel like that's something we see quite often in television and film, like American smiles versus overseas superstars. For example, the last season of White Lotus, the girl who had the gap in her front two teeth, like America fell in love with that. It adds a little character and personality for sure. But let me tell you, I didn't wear braces for 3.5 years for nothing.
1: Like in Europe, it's called turkey teeth, which mocks people who have cheap, overdone veneers that don't seem natural.
0: Turkey teeth is a first. I've heard chiclets.
1: Yeah. In Australia, a dentist says patients worry about ending up with a smile that looks American. Instead, they prefer a looking natural smile.

0: same.
1: Check this out.
0: Hit music. Keep on giving me all
1: you got. This is The Weeknd.
0: This is Sia.
1: This is Nicky Orr.
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2: Like this.

0: I'm not going to lie. This is pretty damn creative because who's going to stop you? So, Tyler, there's this video of a guy going viral in the gym, and he's standing about 3 feet away from someone who is working out in a one-on-one with their private trainer. And he just copied everything that they were doing in the workout. And he was just kind of like, well, who's going to stop me? And I got to thinking, wait, is that something that people do often? Low-key, a great way to save money. And who would say something?
1: Hey, if you ain't cheating, you ain't trying. Kind of reminds me of this guy. He went viral on TikTok. And he was, I guess, not exposing, but he was letting you know that, like, if you go to, like, a nice hotel that has, like, the buffet, like, the free buffets, you can get away with, like, going and eating and not even stay at the hotel because who's going to come up to you and be like, sir, what's your room number?
0: Yo, that's true. I'm sure there's a legion of people out there that's like, I wake up, I get ready like I'm about to go about my day, and I hop in and get my continental breakfast. Crazy.
1: Exactly. So people always figuring out a way to save some money.
0: I'm not mad at it. I'm like, low-key, that's kind of genius.
1: I agree. Yeah.

0: It's Nightly with Jade and Tyler. And T, have you ever overheard a conversation with somebody who's seemingly getting hired at your job and you're like, listen to them selling that dream. You guys have never treated me to lunch. You never treated me to dinner.
1: Yeah, and I saw this trending from BuzzFeed. It's jobs that are often glamorized, but in reality, they're mentally and physically draining.
0: That's the only way they can get us in, I guess.
1: Yeah, like some jobs, they say stagehand or roadie, like working backstage in the music industry sounds fun until you spend your 20s doing it. Low wages, inconsistent hours, a rancid work culture, widespread drug and alcohol dependency.
0: Damn.
1: Hey, I'm back. I know the band, or I'm backstage, but yeah, all those things.
0: They're broken down.
1: Being a flight attendant, like, layovers are cool, but you have to get to the layover first. You really see how inconsiderate, nasty, racist, sexist, entitled, selfish people can be.
0: I just saw a video a couple of nights ago, and it was this woman doing some extreme training in what looked like, honestly, damn near military training. She was in some body of water, you know, doing all these crazy courses, and somebody was like, girl, what you training for? And she was a flight attendant. And all the flight attendants chimed in and they're like, y'all think we're your little hostesses here to sling peanuts and sodas. We're training to be able to help you out in the middle of the ocean.
1: Exactly. Also, being a hairstylist, they say it's hard on the body and mind, and not always, but you are like the therapist. So you're usually hearing complaints about people while doing their hair. You really don't care about their life issues.
0: That's one of the reasons I love my hairdresser. Me and her love silence.
1: Yeah, whenever I get my hair cut, I'm like, please don't talk to me. Please don't talk to me.
0: Just want to relax.
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2: It's Nightly with Jade and Tyler, and I'm curious, what are some of like the meals, some struggle meals that really got you through some hard times that you're like, I don't care how much money I have, I'm going to always eat that.
3: I can tell you, because I don't know how to cook well, but ramen noodles, like I feel like it never fails you. It's always there for like a nice little soup hug, like a watery hug with... And then you can spice it up. You can spice them, get a little crazy, and put like hot dogs in it.
2: I have not tried the hot dogs yet, but not gonna lie, that does sound I'm gonna have to run down the hallway and get me a ramen cup. If it wasn't for noodles, I don't think I would be alive.
3: So there's a woman who's going viral on TikTok, and she wants to know, is anybody actually following the instructions on the Kraft mac and cheese box?
2: How hard could it be?
3: I don't know. We can find out next.

0: 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Tonight I'm gonna be
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0: Nightly with Jade and Tyler.
2: Jade, I'm gonna spill a little secret about myself.
3: Yes, I love this.
2: I can't. I would love to cook spaghetti or any type of pasta, but I can never get the noodles right. Like, they're either soggy or they're rock hard. I can't. And I had this conversation with everybody, and I'll have it with you right now. How do you heat noodles up? Do you like turn it low and high, or is it medium? Like, do you let the bubbles go and boil first? Like, I don't understand how it happens.
3: Yes. Well, look, you're getting there on the right track. Gotta let them bubbles do what they do, but I'm with you. I don't know what al dente means, but keep coming back and checking every minute.
2: So speaking of that, we were talking about this woman on TikTok. She's gone viral because she wants to know if anybody is following the instructions for Kraft mac and cheese. Like she said, y'all, on the box it says 6 cups of water, 4 tablespoons of butter, and 1/4 cup of milk. Are you actually putting in 4 tablespoons of butter?
3: This is funny as hell because I'm like, wait a minute. Clearly I never read the instructions. I've never used anything more than water.
2: Now see, that's wild.
3: Have you? Like you be chefing up the Kraft. I love Kraft mac and cheese, but do you add a little some to yours?
2: I put like, if I have milk in the house, which is normally why I don't cook Kraft because I don't have any milk, I'll do like the cap full of milk, which isn't a lot, but I feel like, but yeah, it
3: makes
2: says
3: a
2: half a cup of milk. She goes, there's no freaking way someone puts that much butter. Like, it's a half a stick of butter. I don't know. How much butter do you put in? Nothing?
3: Sure. She's wrong, Tyler, because in the black community, we get a little heavy handed with that butter, especially when it comes to any sort of mac and cheese. So I'm like, I need to add butter. But you know what else this made me think of right now that we're diving down the Kraft rabbit hole? You remember, I'm sure they still make them, but they'll have like little characters that they'll make, like a SpongeBob Kraft mac and cheese or Scooby-Doo. Why do those good little noodles that are printed out in our favorite characters taste so good? Now I want this.
2: Yeah.
3: Look what you started.
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2: You played it cool and I played it dumb. 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

0: I'm trying to figure out what was happening at Firehouse Subs yesterday because I just saw tons of videos, lines wrapped around the block, and I'm like, what's going on at Firehouse?
1: People like free stuff, Jade. And the president of Firehouse Subs, his name is Mike Hancock. So to celebrate him, any name in the Mike family gets you a free medium steak and cheese melt at participating locations. That was yesterday. So if your name was Mike, Michael, Miguel, Mikey, Michaela, Michelle, you all got free steak and cheese melts.
0: Ooh, I know there's somebody in the car right now mad as hell that they're hearing this for the first time. What you mean? It was giving out free subs yesterday. That's the kind of, that's so funny to me that it's the president's name because that's the kind of stuff like people are like, if you ruled, what would the first change you make out here be? And it's like, everybody named Miguel, everybody named Michael gets a free sub. Damn.
1: And we were talking about this pre-show that I'm not a big fan of standing in a line. So if the wait for this was like more than like 30 minutes or an hour, like I'll spend the $12 or I'll come tomorrow.
0: Yeah, I'm sorry. I do love free, but I don't know if I can wait for that.

0: this website was still around, but I'm glad it is because it's made me laugh many times. Cracked.com. Have you heard of this website, Jade?
1: I don't think so.
0: Well, they put a list together. It's kind of like a, it's meant to be like comedy, like a comedy website. So they put a list together of strange hobbies of celebrities.
1: Ooh, I'm curious to know, what are people doing when they're off stage?
0: So Tom Hanks, he collects vintage typewriters.
1: Mm.
0: Angelina Jolie, she grew up collecting knives.
1: Why am I not surprised, but also scared?
2: Same.
0: Manna Seyfried, she collects taxidermy animals. Her collection includes a deer, an owl, and a zebra.
1: Whoa! You know, it's funny, she actually was just in this movie with Sydney Sweeney recently called The Housemaid, and I'm like, very on brand with what we saw in the movie.
0: Yeah, that's a flex, having a zebra in your house.
1: It truly is.
0: Let's see here. Terry Crews, he's a sketch artist.
1: Okay. I didn't know he could get a pencil around them big old pecs, but like to see it.
0: Iron Mike Tyson, he raises pigeons and races them competitively.
1: He would. I know he was out here kissing these pigeons, but raising them to compete, Mike,

0: I got to shout out one of my neighbors in my apartment complex. You hear me talking about my neighbor upstairs who is hopefully moving out very soon because he's a 19-year-old kid and he's very loud. But faith in humanity restored. Yesterday, I ordered these really expensive headphones that I wear for the show. The sound quality is amazing on them. And the Amazon driver sent them to apartment 1A, which is my apartment. But unfortunately, my apartment complex has 25 apartment 1As.
1: Oh, no. Wait. So what happened when you... Wait, but what about the delivery pick? Did it look like your door? Or were you like, it says 1A, but that ain't me?
0: First glance, yes, but my neighbor has a doormat and our doors are really close to each other and I didn't see the doormat, so I was like, I knew it. He dropped it off somewhere else.
1: Oh, God. What if you walk out in the parking lot and you're like, oh, my God, hey, where are my stuff? So what happened?
0: So luckily, I called the apartment complex and I was like, hey, did anybody turn the package? Like, no. But then I got the call, you know, a couple hours later and they're like, we have your package. And I was like, they're like, the neighbor just dropped it off right now.
1: Good Samaritan. Because Tyler, I'm curious to know what kind of Tyler we would have seen if you saw somebody walking around the parking lot, getting a good pump in, getting a little run in. You're like, MF, are those my headphones?
0: Yeah, okay, I would have been mad, but I just really didn't want to deal with the customer service because the majority of it's AI. It's impossible to talk to somebody, so I didn't want to deal with it, and luckily I don't have to.
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2: It's Nightly with Jade and Tyler. In the same way I gotta be careful while listening to Sexy Red on the highway behind the wheel, making sure I'm not speeding, I gotta kind of do the same thing when I'm in the gym, because I don't know how people be listening to R&B and slow jams. I'm like, I need something to get me going. If not, I'm gonna be bleh during my workout. What gets you hyped?
3: Do you really want to know?
2: I do. I'm like, are you listening to Megan Thee Stallion in the headphones?
3: Quite the opposite.
2: Who is it?
3: Celine Dion.
2: Oh, you're one of them. You're one of them.
3: Yes, I'm one of them.
2: Oh.
3: But that's not a bad thing, because there's a new study, those getting their workout on. People who listen to music while cycling, their own music lasted 20% longer than those riding in silence or somebody else's music. Like, if you go to one of those workout classes, like, it just gives you a peace of mind, apparently, if it's your own music, because you know what you like.
2: That's so true, right? That's like we were just talking about raw dogging it in the airport or on the airplane with no headphones. That's kind of the same way it is if you don't go to the gym with your own beats.
3: Yes.

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3: They say the holy water's watered down, and this town's lost its faith. Our colors will fade eventually, so if our time is running out, day after day, we'll make the mundane a masterpiece. Oh my, my, oh my, my love, I take one look at you, you're taking me out.

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2: You know, we're not going to stop talking about this until it happens. It's Nightly with Jade and Tyler, and if you're a fan of the show or if you listen often, you know we want the four-day work week, and we have stats to prove that it should be done. It will make us happier. It will make us kinder, and this comes from Harvard Business School. They did a survey on why we should have three-day weekends.
3: I love that there's so much more research coming to back us up because, you know, we're putting our bravery on the line, Tyler. We're on the front line of this fight.
2: This is legit numbers. One meta-analyst published in The Lancet looked at the link between heart disease and being overworked in 600,000 Americans, both men and women, and research discovered that employees who work more than 55 hours per week and 33% are more likely to have a stroke or heart disease for people who work than less than 40 hours.
3: I mean, when you say it like that, it's crazy because it's like there's a lot of things that we'll do for work, but when you see how it affects your health, that it could literally be shaving years off your life, does make you think twice.
2: Where they did an experiment where researchers had employees from a consulting firm take a day off in the middle of the work week. This experiment continued for 5 whole months, and after the firm's clients reported an improvement in service from those employees who took time off.
3: My question to you is now, would you want Monday off or would you want Friday off? Because there's a difference in the mind.
2: I think it's the Friday, so we can enjoy the Friday, Saturday, and Sunday.
3: Yeah, you know what? I was thinking like, oh, Monday would be so nice. You know, the nail shops ain't open. A lot of places ain't open on Mondays trying to recover from the weekend, but no, you're right. The action is happening all weekend long. So yeah, Friday, gots to go.
2: Call your local councilman, Congress, government official. Let's get this done.
3: Let's go.
0: Nightly with Jade and Tyler.
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0: It's Nightly with Jade and Tyler, and social media is coming through receipts. The people are in shambles because apparently Wendy's is doing some sort of free frosty keychain where you purchase it for about $3. I think you get unlimited junior size frosties with any type of like junior order. Well, people finally started using those keychains to redeem because, come on, Tyler, $3 unlimited frosties is crazy. Well, they figured out why they're $3. People are pulling up and they're the size of a small sample of moisturizer. It's just like, is this a frosty? People are sad, but it's funny because I'm like, that's not going to stop me. I still want my $3 membership. Are you going for it or is it a waste?
1: Well, how many fries could I dunk in it? Do you think 3 or 4 fries I can dunk in it? Because I dunk my fries in the Wendy's Frosty.
0: I feel like you might only be able to squeeze a good 3.
1: Now, Jade, the question, are you a chocolate or a vanilla Frosty?
0: Oh, Tyler, I could never stray away from the OG, that chocolate Frosty. What about you?
1: I don't know. I think they both taste the same with the fries because I'm only getting the Frosty if I'm getting fries.
0: You're not playing about the dunks. I think I need to try that. A little salt. I'm a salty sweet fan. I do like to put salt on my chocolate. Even on my chocolate chip cookies, I'll sprinkle salt. So I might give that a try. And, you know, for $3, unlimited Frosties for a year, I fear Wendy's, you still got us in a clutch.

0: It's Nightly with Jade and Tyler, and you know what I was thinking about recently, T? I was like, why is it that when we were growing up, like in movies and in music videos, all the girls at the pool had on like high heels and fancy robes, and I'm like, I ain't never seen that in my neighborhood, but those girls were so glamorous, just strutting all around the pool, and I'm like, goals.
1: Yeah, and I was excited. I told you this, my community pool, it's not open yet, but they actually filled it with the water, and it's crystal blue, clear. I'm like, it's almost here. That summer sunshine, the tanning at the pool, the grilling out. We've almost made it.
0: Jesus, my mouth all of a sudden just like has a need for Lay's potato chips and a good hot dog. Yes, summer, come on.
1: And I don't want to be a negative person here, but I also think about the mosquitoes.
0: Oh, God. The South gets them real bad, Tyler.
1: And so Orkin, you know, the pest control company, they just dropped worst cities in the country for mosquitoes in 2026.
0: This is a list you don't want to be on.
1: No, absolutely not. And unfortunately, we'll do top five. The ATL, Atlanta, you're in at number five. For worst cities for mosquitoes. Ugh. Detroit in at number four. New York City, number three. Chicago, number two. And you have a guess? It's not a southern city.
0: Really? I'm thinking Texas was going to come in at the number one spot. If you're saying it's not in the South.
1: Well, Dallas is eight, Houston seven. So they are around there.
0: Ooh, tell us, because I'm curious. I don't know.
1: And I think maybe because, well, it doesn't even rain out there. So I don't know. But they say Los Angeles is the worst city for mosquitoes.
0: Maybe you think it's the ocean water that's bringing in, like, I don't know, all that humid air. I have no idea. I'm surprised to hear that. But all I know is now that you're saying this is giving me tons of flashbacks to childhood and being covered in calamine lotion, all sticky, all chalky. That's not how I want my summer to look.
1: No. Key essentials, the sunscreen, and the bug spray.
0: Yeah, get some off next time you're at the store.
2: No matter what, you got.

0: what's going on in the world right now. We try to give you a little peace of mind here on the show, whether it's laughters, crying, happy tears only. We hope that we're kind of a light for you. And when I saw this, I was like, yep, that makes sense. There was a study found that many people feel overwhelmed by stress, the uncertainty, finances, and nonstop bad news, that they would give up nearly their entire paycheck for peace of mind.
1: It's crazy that I do have that thought every time I go to travel somewhere, and I'm just like, the locals seem like they have such peace of mind, but in my head, I'm like, well, I'm enjoying my damn vacation. These people are still getting up to do what they got to do, but you know what I mean, Ty, that simple life kind of vibe. That is like, is the city life craziness worth it all?
0: Well, also in this study, Americans are trying small changes to improve their mental well-being, like including spending less time online, which I love now, because I see more and more people doing it, where they'll set their screen time, or they're scrolling, what do they call it, doom scrolling?
1: Yep.
0: So a lot of people are setting boundaries, they're exercising, getting outside more, and cutting back on toxic relationships. So yeah, you gotta do what you gotta do to take care of your mental health.
1: It's crazy because work can drive you crazy, and you're doing it to make a living, but if you didn't have a job, then you would be going crazy too. You know what I mean? Like, there's no true win-win. Would you rather trade your safety and your savings, or would you rather live a simple kind of life with very few things, but then you're also kind of panicky, worried about the future? Is there a right or wrong? I don't know.
0: I've said this to myself, haven't run up on my girlfriend yet, but I'm like, if I lose this job, I'm moving to Belize or an island, and I'm just going to work at a resort, call it a day.
1: Hey, not a bad plan at all.
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6: 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It appears by its own numbers, the U.S. government seems insolvent. 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
6: Yeah, and I don't know why anybody in their right mind would want to do this, but apparently there's a new AI trend in China that you can recreate your ex.
5: Recreate your ex?
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1: All right, technology is getting a little crazy. With the whole AI thing, we've gone so far. This might be taking it a little too far, where there's a new AI trend in China. It's going viral, where people can create digital versions of their exes using old texts, photos, and social media posts.
2: So, wait, let me get this right. Are we creating, like, a digital person that can talk back to you? Or are we talking 3D scans here, Tyler?
1: Well, it says users upload things like old texts, pictures, voice notes, social media posts. Then the AI recreates an ex's personality, speech, patterns, and shared memories.
2: This is so problematic. If it was hard to get over your ex before, this is going to make it impossible.
1: Yeah, critics are worried that it could create major privacy issues, especially since someone's personal data is being used to create this AI version without their permission.
2: Why was that not the first thing I thought about? Actually, this is problematic as hell.
1: Yeah, no way in hell would I recreate any of my exes.
2: I don't want to bring them back. That's like reviving the devil. Absolutely not.
1: Yeah, so this is a no for me. Hopefully, it doesn't become a trend.
2: The more that I think about it, honestly, that's really freaking toxic. It's already hard enough as it is to stay off your ex's page and try not to look at their stories and whatever else they've got going on. But to recreate the vibe of the person you fell in love with, you're going to be playing some weird mind games with yourself here.
1: Yeah, the creators say it's meant for personal reflection and emotional healing, but we know there's probably going to be some sickos out there that use it for like stalking or harassment because they were the one that got broken up with.
2: That part.
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28: Every day, the men and women of the United States Marine Corps stand ready to defend the American way of life. The few, the proud, the Marines.
29: As a firefighter, my job was about saving lives. I never

0: So it was kind of weird when my girlfriend and I and her parents, we went to a comedy show together, and I was driving because, well, they can't, all three of them can see great in the dark. So I was driving them, and it felt weird because my girlfriend was in the passenger seat and her parents were in the back. Like, I'm a very respectful guy. So I was kind of like, well, does your dad want to sit up here? Your mom want to sit up here? She goes, no, they're fine.
1: That is awkward. And I'm sure a lot of people are going to be doing that dance this weekend, meeting a lot of people's parents for the first time. It's like, who gets to sit in the front? The girlfriend or the mama?
0: Yeah, and that's what the internet's talking about. Should a guy's girlfriend give up the front seat to his mother?
1: What do you think?
0: Yeah, I would rather, you know, her mom be in the front seat. Always respect your elders, but not only that, but it's nice. I think it's the right thing to do.
1: I agree with you. I will say I got some super long legs, so my mom is always like, I can ride in the back. It's cool. No biggie. She doesn't mind tagging along, but might need to ask that to your boyfriend as you're getting ready to get in the car to go to Sunday brunch.

0: It's Nightly with Jade and Tyler, and we talked about this, Tyler. Nipples were trending on the Met Gala red carpet. We saw the Skims effect in real time with the Kardashians. All of them had on those perky boobie bras, which, not gonna lie, low-key influenced to buy one, but I'm like, there's nowhere appropriate to wear a perky nipple bra in public.
1: By the way, I think it's pretty cool that we could say nipple on the radio. I mean, that's like, it's like a, it's a naughty word, but it's an allowed word. Yeah, but what about the men?
0: The men are apparently out here selling each other t-shirts that have fake abs built into the front. I'm not gonna lie, the ad looked decent, and the caption said, all abs, zero effort. Thoughts?
1: That's one way to get abs. I feel like I've seen this like at a Myrtle Beach shop, like the fake abs, like at the beach.
0: If you airbrush this outfit, I mean, at this point, you're a superhero character. Like, imagine you're out on a date with a guy, and you're feeling up his shirt, and you're just like, what is that?
1: That's awkward. If you love me, you gotta love all of me.
0: You saying that just makes me think that some of the girls like a belly. They feel like it's a get money good, because they're like, he got money. He eating well. That's how I met my man. He had a big old belly, and I loved that.
1: I think guys with kind of a belly, I think dad bods are in. Yeah, I'm a cuddler, so my girlfriend loves my soft little stomach.

0: It's Nightly with Jade and Tyler, and it's no secret that we traded our privacy for convenience a long time ago. When you think about Ring cameras, they're getting every Amazon drop off. Your face ID, you scan it 40 times a day. Location sharing, targeted ads. The apps know our moves before we even make them, but people are starting to protest just a little bit about the AI flock cameras that are starting to pop up all over the country. Tyler, I don't know if you've seen this. They're at neighborhood entrances, they're near mailboxes, but they're basically cameras that scan license plates, and people wanted to know, wait a minute, okay, is this surveillance or is this a safety feature?
1: This takes me back to the Nancy Guthrie kidnapping, who still wasn't found, that Savannah Guthrie's mother, and how they found that Ring cam footage, because we've talked about it. Everything is stored somewhere. Doesn't matter if it's Snapchat or if it's AI. If you send something or something, it takes a photo of you, it's going somewhere.
0: Absolutely. And somebody did ask me that earlier, like, where is that footage being stored? So I looked it up, and apparently they hold on to it. Flock cam is holding on to that for 30 days. And people are like, is that necessary? In a sense, if somebody's out on, you're looking for a car in an Amber Alert, or you're trying to track down a criminal, great. But what about all the innocent people that could be profiled against and have just something weird happen to them where they're being surveilled? So out of New York, they've already tried to put something together where they're like 48 hours max. I don't think that's going to happen.
1: It's the Wild West. We talked earlier in the show about bringing back your AI ex-girlfriend in the AI world. And now this, what else?
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Our colors will fade eventually. 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Oh my, my, oh my, my love. 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

lost its faith, our colors will fade eventually. So if our time is running out, day after day, we'll make the mundane our masterpiece. 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

0: Good morning. Hey, it's Kelly Stevens, 526. Hope your Friday plans are really good, because I got to tell you, it's going to be a nice day today, but tomorrow we have some rain coming. It's going to be a little bit of more soggy week. That's what I can tell you. All right. I do know that this is National Teachers Day, and I'm going to be out later today. First of all, it was out yesterday. We'll talk about that coming up. But later today, Boardman Center Middle School doing some, or Boardman Intermediate right across from the mall, doing some trivia with the teachers. There's some very smart teachers there. We had so much fun doing this last year. So I'm really excited to see Mr. D'Angelo, Mr. Birch, of course, Ms. Winters. Going to be a fantastic time later today. So get to do some trivia. But it's also National Nurses Week. So I want to give a shout out to all the nurses. And there's a lot of freebies. So if you are a nurse or a teacher and you're not taking advantage of these, I've got a list for you coming up a little bit later on this morning, how you can save some money, get some stuff for free. Just, we want to show you appreciation. So let us.
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101. Good morning. It's 5:36. We're not far from where it's going to be daylight this time of the morning. Like a couple more weeks, we'll reach our maximum daylight kind of thing going on, right? I'm kind of excited about it, though. How about you? I know, early morning, it's just different. I like that it's, by 6 o'clock, it's already light. It's Hot 101. Good morning.

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0: in the yard.
1: Good morning. Look for some rain later today. See, I need that umbrella. Definitely need the umbrella today. Tomorrow, though, going to be in the 68. That's going to be nice. Mother's Day on Sunday. Don't forget. Top 101. Good morning.

0: Good morning. Hey, it's Kelly Stevens, 549, and we're looking for rain today. It's 46 right now. Going to be in the mid-50s, but tomorrow, 68. I saw 68 tomorrow, so that's kind of nice if you're going out for Mother's Day. We probably need to make a reservation sooner rather than later, is what I'm saying. But that is going on Sunday, and there's so much going on this weekend here in the Valley. So coming up later on this morning, I got what's hot in the Valley for you. But in the meantime, there's some stuff, of course, in theaters. Mortal Kombat 2. The Sheep Detectives. Okay, can I just say I saw the preview for this? I'm trying to think of what movie we went to see, and they showed this preview. And then I think another one we went to see, they showed the preview again. And my husband and I have this thing that we're in the theater, and when we watch a trailer, we'll look at each other as soon as it ends, and we'll give the thumbs up or thumbs down. You know, are we going to see it? And that was definitely a thumbs down for him. I was like, well, it looks kind of cute, silly, funny. Hugh Jackman, a shepherd who reads detective novels to his sheep every night, and then he's murdered. It looks so stupid that it looks funny. Emma Thompson, the voices are just, and some of the cast, Julia Louis-Dreyfus, yeah, Bryan Cranston, how about Patrick Stewart? I mean, I'm just Emma Thompson. Yeah, I don't know. It really does look okay, I could go either way on that. That's one I'm pretty sure I'm not going to run to the theaters to see. But Billie Eilish's thing's coming out too, but that's in limited release, so we'll talk more about that coming up. But just wondering what you're up to this weekend. If you want to share, you can always call or text. It's 330-781.
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15: Light rain or sprinkles early morning, lower 40s, mostly cloudy today. Isolated showers develop this afternoon, high around 60 degrees. Showers likely tonight, low in the upper 40s. Rounds of showers likely for Saturday, high in the mid to upper 60s. With your 33 pinpoint weather, I'm meteorologist Jim Lowboy.
9: It is currently 42 degrees with some clear skies. I'm Kelly Stephens. Here are the three things you need to know. Cavs now down 2-0 in their round 2 series against the Pistons. They get a chance to bounce back at home tomorrow night. Rocket Arena is the place. Oh, how about this? There's a recall on snacks. This will be my best diet plan ever this weekend, so don't eat these. There's a salmonella concern. A couple of things. One of them happens to be the Fisher Tex-Mex Trail Mix. The other one is the Mexican street corn. That one is sold at Target, but there's a whole list online. If you just type in snacks recall, you'll see the Good and Gather Mexican street corn trail mix, as well as some of the other brands, Squirrel Brand, Southern Style, and not to mention Fisher, famous for the nuts. You like the big container? Yeah, that's on recall. But that's not all. There's a turkey recall for Giant Eagle for turkey lunch meat. That is going on across the state. Hey, how about this? We've got Krispy Kreme celebrating moms with a mini donut collection. Yeah, they're bringing back the sweetness just in time for Mother's Day. Limited edition lineup of mini donuts available through Sunday. They're called Minis for Moms. Yeah, you get four flavors in one box. New treats, strawberries and cream, heart of gold, along with the classics. And of course, it's all good. Even though they're mini, you know, we as moms realize and we rationalize that just a little won't hurt because they're minis, right? And then we eat three of them, which we could have just eaten a regular one, but I digress. Hey, coming up, got the keyword to get you to some fun concerts to include. Oh, how about Chris Brown and Usher, Madison Beer, and Olivia Rodrigo? You need those keywords, and we got them. It's Text to Win on Hot 101.
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1: Good morning, hey, it's Kelly Stevens. You know we have our pet of the week. That is coming up at 8:15 this morning. Gonna meet Baxter. Baxter's gonna be in here, yeah, with Lisa Hill from the Mahoney County Dog Pound. And why hasn't Baxter gotten adopted yet? Or we'll tell you the story coming up at 8:15.

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0: Good morning. Hey, it's Kelly Stevens, Hot 101, 626, and we're talking 42 degrees outside. All right. Well, that's going on this weekend. We got some rain today, but tomorrow looks pretty nice. Yeah. Mother's Day, it's going to be okay, but tomorrow looks really, really nice. So you don't have to wait till Sunday to do things with mom. That's what I'm saying. Hey, today, though, we've got, Well, first of all, the NBA playoffs continue. The Cavs aren't till tomorrow night, so you got that on TV this weekend. Plus, not only that, we've got Saturday Night Live. I'm kind of excited about this one because if you haven't heard, Noah Kahan's going to be the musical guest. So, yeah, Matt Damon is hosting and Noah Kahan, the musical guest. That's going to be definitely worth watching. But we've got a couple things to tell you about music-wise because there's some new music out to include Chris Brown, who we're giving you a chance to win your way to see Chris Brown. That keyword's coming up a little later on this morning. It's his 12th album and some really good guests on there to include Sexy Red, Leon Thomas, Glorilla going to be on there. So yeah, that's just a few. Jason Mraz, love me some Jason Mraz. He's got Grandma's Gospel Favorites. All right. Well, hey, it's his 9th album. So looking forward to that. Also, a couple other things to tell you about what is going on and what's hot in the valley. I've got all that and more in the next hour right here at Hot 101.
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0: Good morning, hey, it's Kelly Stevens. Got some rain showers throughout the day today. Not bad tomorrow, though. Going to be 68, right? Mother's Day on Sunday. Good morning. Here's Alex Warren.
1: They say the holy water's watered down, and this town's lost its faith. Our colors will fade eventually, so if our time is running out, day after day, we'll make the mundane a masterpiece. Oh my, my, oh my, my love, I take one look at you, you're taking me out.

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0: Good morning, Nate. Kelly Stevens at 647. That sunshine looks so good, but don't worry. It's not going to last forever. There is a chance of showers throughout the afternoon later today. And then tomorrow's going to be nice and warm, right? We're talking 68 degrees for tomorrow. So, hey, good news stories. You know I love a good news story. And I got a local twist on this one. So I want to tell you about this story and then tell you how because it inspired me yesterday. I did the Angels of Easter Seals fashion show. And who shows up? But of course, every year he shows up. His mom is one of the angels. I'm talking about Bernie Kosar. And so we were backstage and they weren't sure he was going to make it. They're like, Kel, can you walk with Bernie's child if he doesn't make it? But he made it. We were so excited. He walks in the room and I mean, the whole place just lit up. And of course, he's been in the hospital this past couple weeks because of different things going on, different procedures that he needed. But he did get the transplant, the liver transplant. And so we've all been following that story so closely. And when I see things like this come up, a reporter from New York had some liver diseases and needed a liver donation. Turns out one of my good news stories that a woman she never met matched her as a compatible donor. So when I see these stories of organ donation, you know, you're talking true angels who are doing this and helping out. And then I have this story to tell you about because there's a local mom, Corey, C-O-R-R-I, last name is Seman, S-E-M-A-N, and she is a mom of two and she needs a liver transplant. You can literally, if you just Google Corey, S-E-M-A-N, Seman, you can ask and find out her story. And maybe we can get another match going here because organ donation is so important. And again, seeing Bernie walk in yesterday was just a perfect example of why you need to think about it. You need to mark it on your driver's license. You need to let your family know. And you can also get tested just to see if you're a match. You get in the data registry, all right? You just get in the Hey, I don't know what it is about spring, but when I think spring, I think test drive. I think new vehicle. I think some great deals. And I always think Claiborne, Ford, Lincoln, and Warren. 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

All right, you might want to know about the recalls before you have lunch or dinner today. I'll tell you what you need to know coming up at 7:06 on the three things you need to know right here on Hot 101. Good morning.

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19: Light rain or sprinkles early morning, lower 40s. Mostly cloudy today. Isolated showers develop this afternoon, high around 60 degrees. Showers likely tonight, low in the upper 40s. Rounds of showers likely for Saturday, high in the mid to upper 60s. With your 33 pinpoint weather, I'm meteorologist Jim Lowboy.
20: It is currently 43 degrees and I'm seeing sunshine. How about you? Kelly Stevens here with the three things you need to know this morning. Giant Eagle voluntarily recalling some roasted turkey products. So before you have your lunch today, you might want to know about this. It's for several states, including Ohio. Recalled items are from Fresh Foods Manufacturing in Pennsylvania. They contain, may contain pieces of metal. Some of the items include the oven roasted turkey breast, the roasted turkey breast entree, the roasted turkey breast with gravy, turkey pot pie. So bottom line, you might want to check the recalls online. All right, easy peasy. Hey, tomorrow the weather looks good. Cedar Point opens for its 157th season. That is tomorrow. Experience another summer of family fun. And you know mom wants to go there, right? So that's a great Mother's Day gift. Get those season passes. How about Kitty Foreman from That 70s Show? She's ranked as the best TV mom of all time. Although Catherine O'Hara's character from Schitt's Creek is so funny. She is in the number two spot. Morticia Addams, the Addams Family, coming in at number three. Who would be your favorite TV mom? I don't know if any of those make my list, but all right. Hey, coming up, we've got some stuff for you to include the newest music and what moms really want for Mother's Day. What do they really want? That's all on the way, and I'm taking your calls, suggestions, 330-781-9468.
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0: These beautiful things that I've got.
1: Good morning. Hey, it's Kelly Stevens. Yeah, the clouds are coming in. We talked about how that sunshine wasn't going to last, and it clearly is not. So good morning. It's 7:24. A lot going on this weekend. What's hot in the valley? So many events. I mean, of course, you can take mom to the Rose Garden. You can take her on a picnic. Those are great ideas, right? Like, it doesn't have to be a fancy thing. Everyone always thinks you have to do something really fancy. What would you like to do for mom? I'm just curious. Let me know about it. 330-781-9468. If you have ideas for Mother's Day, I think that's, it's kind of important to share ideas, and you can do a whole lot of things. Hey, ChatGPT will really help you out, but a picnic, right? And if the weather's not good, do the picnic in the house. That's kind of fun. It's not about the amount of money you spend. It's about the experience. I mean, I've always told you guys this. One of my most memorable Mother's Days was during COVID because the world was shut down. And so literally my kids did this thing where they said, we're going to give mom a hand massage. And they had music playing and they took me in a room and they lit some candles and each one had a hand. I mean, I can just tell you right now, that

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Good morning. Hey, it's Kelly Stevens. Got to give a shout out because I've got an appearance later today. I'm going to go out to Boardman Center Middle School, well, Intermediate School. I am so excited to come hang with you. Teachers are very smart out there. We did trivia last year, and I think we got some good trivia planned for this year. So get ready. It's going to be later today around noon or so. So I'll see you guys there. Boardman Center, Top 101. Good morning.

Universe will fade eventually. So if our time is running out, day after day, we'll make the mundane a masterpiece. Oh my, my, oh my, my love, I take one look at you, you're taking me out.

0: Good morning. Hey, it's Kelly Stevens. We are talking rain coming in for later today. And then tomorrow it's going to be in the mid 60s. So if you're thinking about something for mom for Mother's Day, you know, 1 year my husband did this really cute idea. He took one of his jackets and put it on Carter, who was like maybe 3 at the time, and put a top hat on him and then took a picture and turned it like that sepia tones. And he did the same with Zoe, like just that kind of silly stuff, a picture of her with like long pearls and wearing my high heels, just cute stuff like that. How much does it cost for a printed, you know, a 5x7 at Walgreens? Some ideas. I'm looking for ideas and experiences, things for Mother's Day, what moms really want. Hey, take the kids to Dollar Tree. Let them just go pick out a gift basket for mom. They all get to pick 5-10 items, you know? It's fun stuff because then you get to see what they would really want, right? All right. Taking your calls, 330-781-9468. What do moms really want for Mother's Day? Good morning, Hot 101. Who's this?
1: This is Jessica.
0: Jessica, what's going on?
1: Hi, I called because I wanted to do the Mother's Day thing. What mothers really want.
0: What do you really want, Jessica?
1: I want nobody needs me time until at least noon.
0: Yes. And no mom wants to admit that, but they do.
1: I have 5 kids, so I will proudly admit it.
0: Oh my gosh.
1: I wouldn't want it to start with just nobody needs me, and then I would like to spend it with the kids. Just give me the whole morning where I don't have to make you breakfast. I don't have to do the dishes afterwards. It's just a good old nobody needs me time, and then I'm all yours.
0: Jessica, you have just done a huge public service for everyone listening right now. Every mom wants that, but nobody wants to step up and say it.
1: Oh, I'll say it for everyone.
0: That is perfect. I could reach through the phone and hug you right now.
1: Oh, I love that.
0: Well, happy Mother's Day, Jessica. Hey, I don't know what it is about spring, but when I think spring, I think test drive. I think new vehicle. I think some great deals. 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

Good morning, Hot 101. Hey, it's Kelly Stevens. Just going to say very happy birthday today to Mike Glorioso, also known as Mike G or Dr. Glow or Mike the Mechanic, former producer here at Hot 101. So, hey, hope you have a fantastic birthday today. Celebrate all weekend long. And if you're a friend of Mike's, I hear he wants an Ella Langley t-shirt. So you work on that, right? It's Hot 101. Good morning.

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21: Light rain or sprinkles early morning, lower 40s. Mostly cloudy today. Isolated showers develop this afternoon, high around 60 degrees. Showers likely tonight, low in the upper 40s. Rounds of showers likely for Saturday, high in the mid to upper 60s. With your 33 pinpoint weather, I'm meteorologist Jim Lowboy.
22: It is currently 46 degrees with some sunshine out there. I'm Kelly Stevens. Here are the three things you need to know. Anybody ever describe you as a hurricane or maybe a small nor'easter or a little typhoon? Well, the 2026 Atlantic hurricane season names are out. And the list includes Arthur, Dolly, Edward, Hannah, Kyle, Leah, Nana. How about Renee, Sally, Teddy, or Vicky? Those are just a few of the names. Hurricane season begins June 1st. Hey, one issue that passed on Tuesday's primary election allows Canfield Township's precinct to go from dry to wet. Well, the request came from the board of directors for the Canfield Fairgrounds, and they're now allowed to sell alcohol, and they plan to do so during the Canfield Fair. They wanted alcoholic beverages to be sold at the Michael Kusalaba area, so special permit was needed, and they're now going to have what the state calls a beer garden. Put that right next to the corn. You can plant corn next to it. Then you got your beer garden right there. It's going to be fenced in, so you do not get to walk around the Canfield Fair. It's not going to be a Dora. You can't walk the fairgrounds, but you do have to stay in that contained area. So a beer garden coming to the Canfield Fair. And how about the Cavs? They're down 2-0 in their round two series against the Pistons. They've got a chance to bounce back tomorrow night at home at Rocket Arena. Yeah, good luck to the Cavs. All right, I think Guardians play tomorrow, too. It's going to be pretty crazy in downtown Cleveland this weekend. I can tell you that much. And Pittsburgh, well, we'll tell you more about the Buccos coming up. Hey, on the way, our Hot 101 Pet of the Week. Okay, you are going to meet a sweet, sweet doggy. Only about a year old. Needs a home. Wait till you hear this. And you can watch it, see it on our social medias as well after 8:25 this morning.
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On 101. Good morning. It's Kelly Stevens. Baxter is in the studio. Baxter's here. All right. You're going to get to meet this sweet boy. It's our pet of the week. And it is coming up just minutes from right now. 46 degrees. Got some rain in the forecast later today. Take that umbrella. All right. On 101.

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0: Hot 101, good morning. It's Kelly Stevens with our Pet of the Week, and it's brought to you by the Animal Hospital of Orwell, your trusted pet care clinic. I've got Lisa Hill here, the Mahoney County Dog Pound. And, oh, Lisa, this sweet boy, Baxter, he's so funny because I'm giving him treats over here, keeping him quiet because he's just so excited to be here.
1: He really is. He is a great dog. He walks good on a leash. He loves everybody he meets. He's a good size, maybe 35 pounds. He's probably about a year old, loves to play, and doesn't know a stranger, loves everyone he meets.
0: The tail does not stop wagging.
1: We've had him for about a month, and he hasn't had any interest. I don't know why, because he's a good dog.
0: What's his story? Just found somewhere?
1: He was just a stray. Yeah, like almost all of our population, would they come in as strays, and we get to know them, and we teach them how to sit and everything. Then they find their homes.
0: Well, how many dogs are available for adoption right now?
1: About 75.
0: Summer coming up. Volunteers always welcome. Donations always welcome.
1: Absolutely. Just stop on by or give us a call at 330-740-2205.
0: All right, going to post a picture of a video, actually, of Baxter here in just a few minutes on our social media. But I want to give a shout out because Nicolini's did such a great job with your spaghetti dinner last weekend. It takes a lot to put on a big fundraiser, and that was huge.
1: That was amazing.
0: People are still talking about the food, so I love that.
1: Mm-hmm.
0: What's next for you guys? What's your next fundraiser?
1: It is going to be the Steel Valley Jeep Club putting on an event at Halliday's Winery on May 31st from 3 to 6, and all the proceeds go to Friends of Fido.
0: Awesome. And Friends of Fido, let's talk about that. That is an organization that volunteers, gives their time, and supports all the medical needs

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1: Excellent choice.

Good morning, hey, it's Kelly Stevens. Mother's Day coming up on Sunday. So remember, you don't have to spend a whole lot of money on mom. It's about the experiences. You know, go somewhere, do something. Yeah. Even if it's a movie for the kids, mom gets a 2-hour break. She might take a nap during that movie. I'm just saying. It's not what I want. Good morning. Here's Harry Styles.

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Good morning. Hey, it's Kelly Stevens. Tomorrow night on SNL, it is Matt Damon hosting, and Noah Kahan's going to be your musical guest. I hope it is as good as last weekend, because Olivia Rodrigo was not only the guest host, she was also the musical guest, and, well, this performance she did was amazing. Here she is, Drop Dead.

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2: This new album, we are exploring emotion. Since COVID, a lot of the One Republic songs that have connected around the world, like I Ain't Worried, Rescue Me, Sunshine, us and David Guetta last year with I Don't Want to Wait, they've all been very high tempo, energetic, dopamine, you know, shotguns, basically. Since COVID, we kind of flipped to just feel-good music. Honestly, we were bummed out like everybody else. It was a depressing time. It was a dark time. So from, call it 2022 or 23, until the last 3 years, mostly what we've put out is honestly feel-good music. We've been touring in the summers in Europe and all around the world and keeping it up-tempo. And I've been longing for stuff that feels more emotionally resonant, if that makes sense. I feel like we have enough songs. We made enough spin class playlists and, you know, jogging playlists for a minute, and it's time to tap back into some deeper emotion.

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30: When it comes to the myriad reasons people don't get enough exercise, psychologist Diana Hill has heard them all. 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She told us that she encourages people she works with to shift from an either-or mindset to a both-and mindset. Hill herself uses time at her son's baseball game to walk around the field cheering him on instead of sitting on the sidelines. She also recommends setting up your space at home, at work, in the car to facilitate movement. So every night before I go to bed, I lay out my workout clothes next to my bathroom sink so they are waiting there for me as a good reminder. I'm Dr. Sanjay Gupta, helping you live a better life.
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So if our time is running out, day after day, we'll make the mundane a masterpiece. 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
11: A Better Life with Dr. Sanjay Gupta.
12: So-called superagers. They are an enviable segment of the population. People who are older than 80, whose brains function like someone a fraction of their age. It's true, a lot of these people have genetics on their side, but more and more research is bearing out the idea that people who practice good brain health also slow their cognitive decline. Dr. Richard Isaacson, a pioneer in the Alzheimer's space, told us that, quote, his studies have found lifestyle changes including diet, exercise, reducing stress and optimizing sleep, along with managing vascular risk factors with certain medications, can actually help grow brain areas and also reduce telltale signs of Alzheimer's, such as tau tangles and amyloid plaques. What else helps? Staying social, surrounding yourself with family and friends, and maybe even volunteering for a real sense of purpose. I'm Dr. Sanjay Gupta, helping you live a better life.
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7: Getting your heart broken can be really rough. It'll happen to most of us at some point in our lives. It's not just an emotional experience, it's a physical one too. Often described as getting the wind knocked out of you, a knot in your stomach, trouble sleeping. I recently spoke about this with Dr. Yoram Yovel, a psychiatrist and neuroscientist. He was on my podcast, Chasing Life. Now, he told me heartbreak doesn't have to last forever. And while your inclination might be to withdraw, isolate, and shut down, it's often the opposite of what supports healing. One of the things that helps us the most is reconnecting to other people you love. And the reverse is also true, he said. If someone you care about is struggling, don't give up on them. You hold the power to comfort loved ones that are in deep physical or emotional distress. I'm Dr. Sanjay Gupta, helping you live a better life.
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4: We keep the relationship in the band strong with humor. We've been in band together 18, 19 years. That's longer than most people's marriages. Not to be dark, but I'm just being real, especially in America. You know what I mean? It's longer than most businesses. It's longer than, definitely longer than most bands. I'm just trying to, you know, ever since Tom Brady started, I've just been watching. I'll be like, if you know what, I gotta last longer than him. This guy is never gonna retire. I somehow had to figure out how to have enough juice to outlast Tom Brady. I've done it, but you know, I didn't play college ball, so I added 4 years to it, and I'm still going. And I'm not gonna stop till I've outlasted Tom Brady, and then I'll retire after he does. But honestly, jokes and dinners. Like, go laugh a lot, have dinners together once a week, don't do drugs, stay clean. That's how we stay together as a band.

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5: So-called superagers, they are an enviable segment of the population. People who are older than 80, whose brains function like someone a fraction of their age. It's true, a lot of these people have genetics on their side, but more and more research is bearing out the idea that people who practice good brain health also slow their cognitive decline. Dr. Richard Isaacson, a pioneer in the Alzheimer's space, told us that, quote, his studies have found lifestyle changes including diet, exercise, reducing stress and optimizing sleep, along with managing vascular risk factors with certain medications, can actually help grow brain areas and also reduce telltale signs of Alzheimer's, such as tau tangles and amyloid plaques. 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I'm Dr. Sanjay Gupta, helping you live a better life.
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0: They're putting prizes back in cereal boxes, so taking an unofficial poll, what's the number one breakfast cereal here in the Valley? 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
1: 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Girl, you gotta know
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Our colors will fade eventually. So if our time is running now, day after day, we'll make the mundane a masterpiece. Oh my, my, oh my, my love. 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
0: Toys in our cereal boxes are back. 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
2: When it comes to the myriad reasons people don't get enough exercise, psychologist Diana Hill has heard them all. She's the author of a new book with a great title, I Know I Should Exercise, But. 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She told us that she encourages people she works with to shift from an either-or mindset to a both-and mindset. Hill herself uses time at her son's baseball game to walk around the field cheering him on instead of sitting on the sidelines. She also recommends setting up your space at home, at work, in the car to facilitate movement. So every night before I go to bed, I lay out my workout clothes next to my bathroom sink so they are waiting there for me as a good reminder. I'm Dr. Sanjay Gupta, helping you live a better life.
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9: A better life with Dr. Sanjay Gupta.
10: We are finally starting to learn more things we can do to keep our brains sharp as we age. A lot of people think crossword puzzles or Sudoku might do the trick, but the science doesn't really bear that out. What one recent study found, though, was that a certain type of brain training seems to have a significant impact on cognition as we get older. It wasn't memory or even problem-solving tasks that moved the needle. It was an interactive computerized game that tested the ability to recognize two separate images in faster and faster sequences. It's what we call a task of divided attention, in which you don't have a conscious strategy on how to improve. That's according to the study's lead author. 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Now, the game in this study was called Double Decision. 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I'm Dr. Sanjay Gupta, helping you live a better life.
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3: 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What they can expect is for me to go 110% every single night and sing my ass off to a point where it doesn't even make sense. And every night, I literally feel like I'm going to collapse at the end of every show. I go all out like it's the last show I'm ever going to do, because you never know.

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0: 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And Mike, with the price of new cars, I'm thinking used.
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0: But I worry about the previous history. Can I rely on a Carfax report?
1: Carfax is a good resource, but does not tell the whole story.
0: How do I minimize the risk?
1: 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Would we buy it for our family? 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
2: There's something I'd like to talk to you about today, something that's been circulating on the internet that's become a real problem. Deep fake videos of me endorsing products that I've never even heard of and I have no relationship with whatsoever. Let me tell you clearly, these videos are scams. They are designed to take your money. Now, a couple things you should keep in mind. If something sounds too good to be true, it probably is. When you look at these videos, if they don't seem natural, if there's something off about them, the audio or the video, it's probably AI generated. And if you come across something that does pique your interest, see if you can find evidence of it from other sources. I promise you this, if I discover something incredible that you need to know about, I'm going to talk about it somewhere that you can easily find, not on some shady social media site. I'm Dr. Sanjay Gupta, helping you live a better life.
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7: You and I have never met, but I'm willing to bet that there is something you would like to do, but you feel like you can't, that it's too hard, that you don't deserve it. A colleague of mine recently told me about this new book called Brave Shift, 30 Mindset Changes to Transform Your Life. It's written by a woman named Michelle Carrer. Carrer says the one thing most people forget when they set a goal is to attach a reason to it. Having that reason is big, because when you don't want to do something that's necessary to reach your goal, you can go back to your reason to find the motivation you need. 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I'm Dr. Sanjay Gupta, helping you live a better life.
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4: 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Deep fake videos of me endorsing products that I've never even heard of and I have no relationship with whatsoever. Let me tell you clearly, these videos are scams. They are designed to take your money. Now, a couple things you should keep in mind. If something sounds too good to be true, it probably is. When you look at these videos, if they don't seem natural, if there's something off about them, the audio or the video, it's probably AI generated. And if you come across something that does pique your interest, see if you can find evidence of it from other sources. I promise you this, if I discover something incredible that you need to know about, I'm going to talk about it somewhere that you can easily find, not on some shady social media site. I'm Dr. Sanjay Gupta, helping you live a better life.
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1: A Better Life with Dr. Sanjay Gupta.
2: We are finally starting to learn more things we can do to keep our brains sharp as we age. A lot of people think crossword puzzles or Sudoku might do the trick, but the science doesn't really bear that out. What one recent study found, though, was that a certain type of brain training seems to have a significant impact on cognition as we get older. It wasn't memory or even problem-solving tasks that moved the needle. It was an interactive computerized game that tested the ability to recognize two separate images in faster and faster sequences. 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

0: It's Nightly with Jade and Tyler, and I've been wondering why I am exhausted this Friday, but that's because we kind of started the weekend super early with Cinco de Mayo. I'm still in recovery.
1: Yeah, and it's Friday, so why not spill some more details on our now new two favorite people, NFL New England Patriots head coach Mike Vrabel and former NFL insider Dinah Russini. There's more, Jade.
0: How much more can there be? Now you got me on the edge because I thought I was up today.
1: Let me tell you, it's juicy.
0: I need you spilling it all coming up next.

0: way. 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
1: They say the holy water's watered down, and this town's lost its faith. Our colors will fade eventually. So if our time is running out, day after day, we'll make the mundane a masterpiece. Oh my, my, oh my, my love, I take one look at you, you're taking me out.

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2: This is juicier than the Coldplay Kiss Cam scandal last year. The whole Mike Vrabel and the NFL former insider Diana Russini. We all know the private photos getting caught at a private resort. They were taken by just normal people. They got caught. There's also a video of those two at a casino, at a craps table or roulette table, rubbing on each other. And now the latest.
3: It becomes more and more evident day by day why she stepped down. Because this is the gift that keeps on giving.
2: We talked about this. There's going to be people that are finally going to come out of the woodwork and be like, I've seen this, I know this, and they're going to want to get paid.
3: You're so right, because I'm still stuck on the fact that, to me, it's like, y'all were so out there with it. The fact that somebody just randomly in the public clocked you from knowing you as public figures shows y'all were a little sloppy about it.
2: So apparently, Mike Vrabel and Diana Russini, they rented a private boat for 2 to 3 hours on a Tennessee lake when he was the head coach of the Tennessee Titans. Not even the head coach, he was the offensive coordinator, and this was in 2021, and this was while Russini was pregnant with their first child, Mike.
3: Which is crazy. Crazy, because we jokingly said a week or two ago, first of all, it's bizarre that she named her child that, but it gets deeper.
2: TMZ has all the records. They've broken this story, and they have a source that, with direct knowledge, told the outlet that Russini declined to pose for photos with the staff of the boat, while Vrabel agreed to one picture with the staff, but asked that it not be posted publicly.
3: Can we just stop there for a second, Tyler? Because why, as a celebrity, it happens every damn day, would y'all trust a rando to not ever post a picture they have taken with you, the celebrity? Come on. Why else would they want to take it?
2: If they are allegedly cheating on their significant others, they are so sloppy.
3: Thinking about the fact that she named that baby Mike, now we know from what you just shared, she was on that boat pregnant with Mike. Tyler, I cannot help but ask the obvious in the room here. Is it his freaking baby? Is that going to be the next damn thing we find out? Because my jaw cannot drop any further to the ground.
2: Well, we just need to wait, 16, 17 years, and if that kid's good at football... DNA test.
3: We don't even need Mari.
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0: Life with Dr. Sanjay Gupta.
1: You know, one of the weirder things I've seen on social media lately is parents feeding their babies butter, like whole sticks of butter. They swear that it helps them feel fuller after meals and get a good night's sleep, among other things. There's actually something to this. You know, butter is full of fat, which a rapidly growing infant needs, but eating butter all the time results in, quote, boxing out other important nutrients they need as well. Spokesperson for the Academy of Nutrition and Dietetics told us she recommends half a teaspoon to a teaspoon melted and then added to a puree. Or as they get older, you can drizzle oil or melted butter over cooked vegetables, she told us. We never say just give butter by itself, and it's not the only source of fat she would recommend. Avocados, hummus, fish, they are great sources of fat as well, and also great foods to introduce. I'm Dr. Sanjay Gupta, helping you live a better life.
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0: I love that we usually get heartbroken anthem Olivia, but this is like Olivia Rodrigo in her DeLulu lover girl era. And I'm laughing because as I'm listening to these lyrics, I'm like, yeah, that sounds accurate when I've had a couple of crushes. Have you ever looked up somebody's zodiac to see how compatible they were with you, Tyler?
1: You know, I've never been that guy, the zodiac person.
0: You're not a stars and moons man?
1: No, I do believe in Mercury in the retrograde though. That stuff's real.
0: He's like, when y'all's attitudes get funky, oh, I definitely believe in that. That is hilarious. Yes. I've definitely done some matchups and I love that Olivia is transparent enough to let us know. I'm just like y'all.

0: I love the internet so much because sometimes it gets us thinking. There was a question that went viral on TikTok. How important is your partner's underwear game? Like, ladies, do you really care what type of underwear your man wears as long as it's clean?
1: That's hilarious. I don't really think I think about my man's undies that much. Never seen him wear whitey tighties, but he pretty much has like 70 packs of the same black boxers. However, I've never been that lingerie girl either, Tyler. Like, some girls take pride. They have all the lace and all the fancy, and I'm just like, it's never been me. If I'm reaching for those fancy lacy panties, it's because I haven't done my laundry and now we're getting down to the bottom bits here. Do you pay attention to what comes underneath the clothes when it comes to your partner? Like, are you impressed? Do you like a little, ooh, I see you with the all black silk, or the red is doing something to me?
0: Yeah, I don't know if she's going to be happy that I'm sharing this, but her underwear game is A plus.
1: Come on, sis.
0: I don't know if it's still because, well, we've only been dating for over a year and it's still kind of fresh-ish.
1: Yes.
0: But she keeps her game tight.
1: I love it.

0: It's Nightly with Jade and Tyler, and I can't say I'm truly bothered by my boyfriend playing video games, but I will say I was dropping hints. Recently, I started playing Lana Del Rey. What's that song where she's like, play your video games? I had to let him know. I need some attention. Hop off the game. You're too deep in the hole.
1: I don't know if I've just never been a gamer, and the only games I played are like sports games. I will play like NBA 2K and Madden, but I don't get the guys that like, they have the whole gaming setup with the headset and playing Call of Duty and like just neglect their woman. My girl would definitely drop me very quickly if that was the case. There's a woman named Lizzie Marbach. She tweeted, I know this is unpopular, but I've always been unattractive for a grown man to play video games. And the internet is debating.
0: I feel the same way. What are the people saying?
1: One person was, it's only unattractive if they sacrifice responsibilities for gaming or are neglecting you.
0: That's true. Because if he's playing games and he has like old wrappers of to-go boxes from days ago and it's looking a hot mess, then no, not attractive. If he's winding down, he's been working hard. All right, do your thing. I'll go watch my series in the other room.
1: Well, that's what somebody else said. They said it depends on the man. I'm married to someone who plays video games, but he also builds them, creates entire worlds, and pours his heart into it every single day. It's kind of cute.
0: Yeah, sis. If he's going to run up the bag and he can create a game of his own, I see no problem either.
1: And then the last one, yeah, it's what we're just saying. The discipline, the passion, the way he should look for our family, there's nothing unattractive about that. If anything, it's one of those things I admire most, the kind of passion and purpose. I'll take that any day.
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0: 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And we're just getting started. 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
3: 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So the party is underway, baby. I want to switch things up. We all need to switch things up. We get into this monotonous routine of eating the same things, doing the same things. So Tyler, can you give us a cocktail suggestion? Because I'm tired of my tequila and lime. What should me and the girls try this weekend at the bar?
4: Let me tell you, when I went on vacation,